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2: 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Here's what's making local news this hour. Saskatchewan is celebrating Filipino Heritage Month throughout June, and Humboldt residents are being encouraged to recognize the impact of the local Filipino community. The province says Filipino Canadians enrich communities through their culture, leadership, and community spirit. In Humboldt, that contribution is showcased through local businesses, volunteer efforts, and events such as the annual Food and Music Festival, which highlights Filipino traditions, cuisine, and entertainment. Provincial celebrations will continue throughout the month, leading up to Philippine Independence Day on June 12th. Humboldt families will soon have a chance to celebrate a new inclusive playground designed for children of all abilities. The official opening of Bill Breck Park is scheduled for June 19th at 7 p.m. The upgraded park includes interactive play features, climbing structures, and activity areas designed to encourage exploration and social interaction. Community members played a major role in the project, helping select the final design and supporting fundraising efforts along the way. Admission to the grand opening is free, and organizers are encouraging residents of all ages to attend. Concerns about safety are growing in Saskatchewan as new data from Stats Canada highlights a continued rise in crime across the province. The report shows a 51% increase in the crime rate since 2014, with rural areas experiencing high levels of break and enter incidents and property-related offenses compared to other provinces. Opposition Justice and Community Safety Shadow Minister Nicole Sauer says residents are increasingly worried about day-to-day safety in their communities.
3: I think more and more people are feeling unsafe to leave their homes in Saskatchewan. We hear about more people who maybe weren't locking their doors before, are locking their doors now. People who are afraid to go into their local parks at night. All this sort of thing is reflective of the data that we're seeing today. Folks are concerned and folks want to see real solutions to these issues.
2: Sarah says addressing underlying issues like mental health, addictions, and community policing supports could help reduce crime rates moving forward. The Water Security Agency is warning recreational users to be cautious as water levels along the South Saskatchewan River are set to increase next week. The agency will begin operating spillway gates at Gardner Dam as outflows from Lake Diefenbaker increase to manage higher inflows caused by recent Alberta rainfall and snowmelt runoff. Officials say no out-of-bank flooding is anticipated, but higher water levels and increased river velocity could pose risks for swimmers, boaters, and anglers. The Water Security Agency says additional adjustments to dam operations may be made if conditions change and will continue to monitor the situation closely. Community members are invited to get creative and celebrate Pride Month at the Humboldt District Museum this weekend. The museum will be hosting a drop-in Pride keychain making event. On Saturday from 1 to 5, participants will have the opportunity to create colorful keychains using alcohol ink in a fun hands-on crafting session. The activity is recommended for ages 12 and up and will be available on a drop-in basis while supplies last. The event offers a creative way to recognize Pride Month while exploring artistic techniques and making a personalized keepsake. The craft session will take place at the Humboldt District Museum and no registration is required. News on the go, download the Discover Humboldt app.
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2: Munster's Adam Cordy and Dallin Root were a part of the Saskatoon Berries pitching staff that picked up the win last night against the Moose Jaw Miller Express by a score of 7-4. Cordy came out of the bullpen, tossed 4 2/3 innings, allowing one run on 3 hits and recorded 3 strikeouts, while Rude closed out the game pitching a scoreless 9th inning. The Berries offense went to work early in the game, scoring 7 runs in the first 2 innings, including a 5-run first inning. This weekend for the Berries, they head to Swift Current tonight. On Saturday, they host the Regina Red Sox, and they'll host the Weyburn Beavers on Sunday. The East Central 18U AAA Red Sox took one on the chin last night as they ended up on the short side of a 4-0 final against the Saskatoon Giants. The Red Sox had 8 hits at the plate but couldn't push a runner past home plate. Cade Britz led the Red Sox with 3 hits. Next action for the Red Sox will be on Sunday when they welcome in the Swift Current 57s to James Cordy Field. The Marysburg Royals are back on the diamond tonight. They had the Saskatoon to meet the Hompers. On Sunday, the two teams met in a doubleheader in Marysburg with the two sides splitting the twin bill. It's an off day in the Stanley Cup Finals as the series shifts to Sin City with the Vegas Golden Knights hosting the Carolina Hurricanes in Game 3 tomorrow night. The series is tied up at one game apiece after Seth Jarvis scored the overtime winner on the power play in Game 2 last night. The first edition of Friday Night Football in the CFL is set for tonight as the Calgary Stampeders battle the Winnipeg Blue Bombers in a Western showdown. Week 1 of the CFL season wraps up tomorrow as the Edmonton Elks square off with the Ottawa Redblacks. And the NBA Finals resume tonight with the New York Knicks meeting the San Antonio Spurs, with the Knicks holding a 1-0 advantage.
1: Discover Humboldt weather.
2: Tonight, partly cloudy, a 30% chance of showers early in the evening, clearing off before morning, low of 13. Tomorrow, sunny early in the morning, then a mix of sun and cloud with a 30% chance of showers in the afternoon, along with a risk of a thunderstorm, high of 24. Sunday, cloudy, 40% chance of showers, a high of 22. Monday, sunny, windy, a high of 20. Tuesday, sunny with a high of 23. Get the latest forecast at your fingertips. Download the Discover Humboldt app.
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6: 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Tonight, partly cloudy, a 30% chance of showers early in the evening, clearing off before morning, low of 13. Tomorrow, sunny early in the morning, then a mix of sun and cloud with a 30% chance of showers in the afternoon, along with a risk of a thunderstorm, high of 24. Sunday, cloudy, 40% chance of showers, a high of 22. Monday, sunny, windy, a high of 20. Tuesday, sunny with a high of 23.
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6: 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Tonight, partly cloudy, a 30% chance of showers early in the evening, clearing off before morning, low of 13. Tomorrow, sunny early in the morning, then a mix of sun and cloud with a 30% chance of showers in the afternoon, along with a risk of a thunderstorm, high at 24. Sunday, cloudy, 40% chance of showers, a high at 22. Monday, sunny, windy, a high at 20. Tuesday, sunny with a high of 23.
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2: 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Here's what's making local news this hour. A community project years in the making will be celebrated later this month with the official opening of Humboldt's newly upgraded Bale Breck Park. The Bale Breck Playground grand opening takes place on June 19th at 7 p.m. and will feature a ribbon-cutting ceremony, brief remarks, and an opportunity for families to explore the new play space. The project was driven by local volunteers who spent years fundraising to replace aging equipment. Organizers say everyone is welcome to attend the free event and celebrate the volunteers, donors, and businesses who helped bring the project to life. The Water Security Agency is preparing to significantly increase water releases from Gardner Dam beginning June 7th. Outflows from Lake Diefenbaker are expected to rise above 280 cubic meters per second to roughly 700 cubic meters per second as officials respond to heavy rainfall in Alberta and increased mountain runoff flowing into the reservoir. Peak releases are expected around June 11th. The Water Security Agency says river levels could rise by 1.4 meters near Moon Lake and 60 centimeters in Saskatoon. While no flooding is expected, residents are being urged to use caution around the South Saskatchewan River due to faster moving water and stronger currents. June is Filipino Heritage Month in Saskatchewan, recognizing the culture, history, and contributions of Filipino Canadians across the province. The designation coincides with Philippine Independence Day on June 12th and will be marked with festivals, cultural events, and celebrations throughout the month. In Humboldt area, Filipino residents play an important role in healthcare, education, agriculture, retail, and many other sectors. The community is also known for its volunteerism and support of local organizations, helping improve the social and economic fabric of the region. With the new Statistics Canada data showing a sharp rise in crime across Saskatchewan, the opposition Saskatchewan NDP says urgent action is needed from the provincial government. The data shows Saskatchewan's crime rate has increased by 51% since 2014. Justice and Community Safety Shadow Minister Nicole Sauer says the numbers confirm what residents have been experiencing on the ground.
3: That we have the highest rate of severe crime in Canada, as well as some other data that's particularly concerning. It's pretty reflective of what we've been hearing in communities across the province, frankly, that crime seems to have gotten worse throughout Saskatchewan. Now we just have the numbers that prove what we've been hearing.
2: She says the government has not done enough to respond to growing public concern, arguing more focus should be placed on practical solutions and community engagement. Saskatchewan farmers made significant progress in the field over the past week, according to the latest crop report from the Ministry of Agriculture. Provincial seeding is now 80% complete, up from 52% a week ago. Despite the rapid pace, progress remains behind the five-year average of 91% and the 10-year average of 92%. The Southwest region continues to lead the province at 91% complete, followed by West Central at 90%, Southeast at 87%, and Northwest at 86%. The Northeast and East Central regions continue to lag behind, with seeding sitting at 67% and 63% complete, respectively. Producers across Saskatchewan now focus on finishing seeding and beginning herbicide applications as crops emerge. News on the go, download the Discover Humboldt app.
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2: Tonight, partly cloudy, 30% chance of showers early in the evening, clearing off before morning, low of 13. Tomorrow, sunny early in the morning, then a mix of sun and cloud with a 30% chance of showers in the afternoon, along with a risk of a thunderstorm, high of 24. Sunday, cloudy, 40% chance of showers, a high of 22. Monday, sunny, windy, a high of 20. Tuesday, sunny with a high of 23. Get the latest forecast at your fingertips. Download the Discover Humboldt app.
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4: 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Participants will have the opportunity to create colorful keychains using alcohol ink in a fun hands-on crafting session. The activity is recommended for ages 12 and up. It will be available on a drop-in basis while supplies last. 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Tonight, partly cloudy, a 30% chance of showers early in the evening, clearing off before morning, low of 13. Tomorrow, sunny early in the morning, then a mix of sun and cloud with a 30% chance of showers in the afternoon, along with a risk of a thunderstorm, high of 24. Sunday, cloudy, 40% chance of showers, a high of 22. Monday, sunny, windy, a high of 20. Tuesday, sunny with a high of 23.
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2: The Humboldt Wildlife Federation will be holding their Youth Engagement Day on Saturday from 10 to 3. It's a day of hands-on activities that will introduce children to the world of hunting and conservation. There will also be a free barbecue. It all takes place at the Murray Freistead Education Center, 5 kilometers south of Humboldt. Tonight, partly cloudy, a 30% chance of showers early in the evening, clearing off before morning, low of 13. Tomorrow, sunny early in the morning, then a mix of sun and cloud with a 30% chance of showers in the afternoon, along with a risk of a thunderstorm, high of 24. Sunday, cloudy, 40% chance of showers, a high of 22. Monday, sunny, windy, a high of 20. Tuesday, sunny with a high of 23.
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2: 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Here's what's making local news this hour. Saskatchewan is celebrating Filipino Heritage Month throughout June, and Humboldt residents are being encouraged to recognize the impact of the local Filipino community. The province says Filipino Canadians enrich communities through their culture, leadership, and community spirit. In Humboldt, that contribution is showcased through local businesses, volunteer efforts, and events such as the annual Food and Music Festival, which highlights Filipino traditions, cuisine, and entertainment. Provincial celebrations will continue throughout the month, leading up to Philippine Independence Day on June 12th. Humboldt families will soon have a chance to celebrate a new inclusive playground designed for children of all abilities. The official opening of Bill Breck Park is scheduled for June 19th at 7 p.m. The upgraded park includes interactive play features, climbing structures, and activity areas designed to encourage exploration and social interaction. Community members played a major role in the project, helping select the final design and supporting fundraising efforts along the way. Admission to the grand opening is free, and organizers are encouraging residents of all ages to attend. Concerns about safety are growing in Saskatchewan as new data from Stats Canada highlights a continued rise in crime across the province. The report shows a 51% increase in the crime rate since 2014, with rural areas experiencing high levels of break and enter incidents and property-related offenses compared to other provinces. Opposition Justice and Community Safety Shadow Minister Nicole Sauer says residents are increasingly worried about day-to-day safety in their communities.
3: I think more and more people are feeling unsafe to leave their homes in Saskatchewan. We hear about more people who maybe weren't locking their doors before, are locking their doors now. People who are afraid to go into their local parks at night. All this sort of thing is reflective of the data that we're seeing today. Folks are concerned and folks want to see real solutions to these issues.
2: Sauer says addressing underlying issues like mental health, addictions, and community policing supports could help reduce crime rates moving forward. The Water Security Agency is warning recreational users to be cautious as water levels along the South Saskatchewan River are set to increase next week. The agency will begin operating spillway gates at Gardner Dam as outflows from Lake Diefenbaker increase to manage higher inflows caused by recent Alberta rainfall and snowmelt runoff. Officials say no out-of-bank flooding is anticipated, but higher water levels and increased river velocity could pose risks for swimmers, boaters, and anglers. The Water Security Agency says additional adjustments to dam operations may be made if conditions change and will continue to monitor the situation closely. Community members are invited to get creative and celebrate Pride Month at the Humboldt District Museum this weekend. The museum will be hosting a drop-in Pride keychain making event. On Saturday from 1 to 5, participants will have the opportunity to create colorful keychains using alcohol ink in a fun hands-on crafting session. The activity is recommended for ages 12 and up and will be available on a drop-in basis while supplies last. The event offers a creative way to recognize Pride Month while exploring artistic techniques and making a personalized keepsake. The craft session will take place at the Humboldt District Museum and no registration is required. News on the go, download the Discover Humboldt app.
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2: Tonight, partly cloudy, a 30% chance of showers early in the evening, clearing off before morning, low of 13. Tomorrow, sunny early in the morning, then a mix of sun and cloud with a 30% chance of showers in the afternoon, along with a risk of a thunderstorm, high of 24. Sunday, cloudy, 40% chance of showers, a high of 22. Monday, sunny, windy, a high of 20. Tuesday, sunny with a high of 23. Get the latest forecast at your fingertips. Download the Discover Humboldt app.
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0: tuna sandwich that's been sitting in the sun since 7 a.m.? Is that really what's fueling your farm? Put down the soggy Sammy. 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
5: The Humboldt and District Museum will be hosting a drop-in Pride keychain making event on Saturday from 1 to 5. Participants will have the opportunity to create colorful keychains using alcohol, ink, in a fun hands-on crafting session. The activity is recommended for ages 12 and up. It will be available on a drop-in basis while supplies last. 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Tonight, partly cloudy, a 30% chance of showers early in the evening, clearing off before morning, low of 13. Tomorrow, sunny early in the morning, then a mix of sun and cloud with a 30% chance of showers in the afternoon, along with a risk of a thunderstorm, high of 24. Sunday, cloudy, 40% chance of showers, a high of 22. Monday, sunny, windy, a high of 20. Tuesday, sunny with a high of 23.
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0: 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I'm Justin Bieber.
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2: The Humboldt Wildlife Federation will be holding their Youth Engagement Day on Saturday from 10 to 3. 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There will also be a free barbecue. 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Tonight, partly cloudy, a 30% chance of showers early in the evening, clearing off before morning, low of 13. Tomorrow, sunny early in the morning, then a mix of sun and cloud with a 30% chance of showers in the afternoon, along with a risk of a thunderstorm, high of 24. Sunday, cloudy, 40% chance of showers, a high of 22. Monday, sunny, windy, a high of 20. Tuesday, sunny with a high of 23.
1: From Highway 5 to 20.
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2: 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Here's what's making local news this hour. A community project years in the making will be celebrated later this month with the official opening of Humboldt's newly upgraded Bale Breck Park. The Bale Breck Playground grand opening takes place on June 19th at 7 p.m. and will feature a ribbon-cutting ceremony, brief remarks, and an opportunity for families to explore the new play space. The project was driven by local volunteers who spent years fundraising to replace aging equipment. Organizers say everyone is welcome to attend the free event and celebrate the volunteers, donors, and businesses who helped bring the project to life. The Water Security Agency is preparing to significantly increase water releases from Gardner Dam beginning June 7th. Outflows from Lake Diefenbaker are expected to rise above 280 cubic meters per second to roughly 700 cubic meters per second as officials respond to heavy rainfall in Alberta and increased mountain runoff flowing into the reservoir. Peak releases are expected around June 11th. The Water Security Agency says river levels could rise by 1.4 meters near Moon Lake and 60 centimeters in Saskatoon. While no flooding is expected, residents are being urged to use caution around the South Saskatchewan River due to faster moving water and stronger currents. June is Filipino Heritage Month in Saskatchewan, recognizing the culture, history, and contributions of Filipino Canadians across the province. The designation coincides with Philippine Independence Day on June 12th and will be marked with festivals, cultural events, and celebrations throughout the month. In Humboldt area, Filipino residents play an important role in healthcare, education, agriculture, retail, and many other sectors. The community is also known for its volunteerism and support of local organizations, helping improve the social and economic fabric of the region. With the new Statistics Canada data showing a sharp rise in crime across Saskatchewan, the opposition Saskatchewan NDP says urgent action is needed from the provincial government. The data shows Saskatchewan's crime rate has increased by 51% since 2014. Justice and Community Safety Shadow Minister Nicole Sauer says the numbers confirm what residents have been experiencing on the ground.
3: That we have the highest rate of severe crime in Canada, as well as some other data that's particularly concerning. It's pretty reflective of what we've been hearing in communities across the province, frankly, that crime seems to have gotten worse throughout Saskatchewan. Now we just have the numbers that prove what we've been hearing.
2: She says the government has not done enough to respond to growing public concern, arguing more focus should be placed on practical solutions and community engagement. Saskatchewan farmers made significant progress in the field over the past week, according to the latest crop report from the Ministry of Agriculture. Provincial seeding is now 80% complete, up from 52% a week ago. Despite the rapid pace, progress remains behind the five-year average of 91% and the 10-year average of 92%. The Southwest region continues to lead the province at 91% complete, followed by West Central at 90%, Southeast at 87%, and Northwest at 86%. The Northeast and East Central regions continue to lag behind, with seeding sitting at 67% and 63% complete, respectively. Producers across Saskatchewan are now focused on finishing seeding and beginning herbicide applications as crops emerge. News on the go, download the Discover Humboldt app.
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2: Tonight, partly cloudy, 30% chance of showers early in the evening, clearing off before morning, low of 13. Tomorrow, sunny early in the morning, then a mix of sun and cloud with a 30% chance of showers in the afternoon, along with a risk of a thunderstorm, high at 24. Sunday, cloudy, 40% chance of showers, a high at 22. Monday, sunny, windy, a high at 20. Tuesday, sunny with a high of 23. Get the latest forecast at your fingertips. Download the Discover Humboldt app.
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17: 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Tonight, partly cloudy, a 30% chance of showers early in the evening, clearing off before morning, low of 13. Tomorrow, sunny early in the morning, then a mix of sun and cloud with a 30% chance of showers in the afternoon, along with a risk of a thunderstorm, high of 24. Sunday, cloudy, a 40% chance of showers, a high of 22. Monday, sunny, windy, a high of 20. Tuesday, sunny with a high of 23.
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3: The Humboldt Wildlife Federation will be holding their Youth Engagement Day on Saturday from 10 to 3. It's a day of hands-on activities that will introduce children to the world of hunting and conservation. 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Tonight, partly cloudy, a 30% chance of showers early in the evening, clearing off before morning, low of 13. Tomorrow, sunny early in the morning, then a mix of sun and cloud with a 30% chance of showers in the afternoon, along with a risk of a thunderstorm, high at 24. Sunday, cloudy, 40% chance of showers, a high at 22. Monday, sunny, windy, a high of 20. Tuesday, sunny with a high of 23.
1: Highway 368, Highway 16.
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6: 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Tonight, partly cloudy, a 30% chance of showers early in the evening, clearing off before morning, low of 13. Tomorrow, sunny early in the morning, then a mix of sun and cloud with a 30% chance of showers in the afternoon, along with a risk of a thunderstorm, high at 24. Sunday, cloudy, 40% chance of showers, a high at 22. Monday, sunny, windy, a high at 20. Tuesday, sunny with a high of 23.
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4: 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Tonight, partly cloudy, a 30% chance of showers early in the evening, clearing off before morning, low of 13. Tomorrow, sunny early in the morning, then a mix of sun and cloud with a 30% chance of showers in the afternoon, along with a risk of a thunderstorm, high of 24. Sunday, cloudy, a 40% chance of showers, a high of 22. Monday, sunny, windy, a high of 20. Tuesday, sunny with a high of 23.
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5: 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Tonight, partly cloudy, a 30% chance of showers early in the evening, clearing off before morning, low of 13. Tomorrow, sunny early in the morning, then a mix of sun and cloud with a 30% chance of showers in the afternoon, along with a risk of a thunderstorm, high of 24. Sunday, cloudy, 40% chance of showers, a high of 22. Monday, sunny, windy, a high of 20. Tuesday, sunny with a high of 23.
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5: 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Tonight, partly cloudy, a 30% chance of showers early in the evening, clearing off before morning, low of 13. Tomorrow, sunny early in the morning, then a mix of sun and cloud with a 30% chance of showers in the afternoon, along with a risk of a thunderstorm, high of 24. Sunday, cloudy, 40% chance of showers, a high of 22. Monday, sunny, windy, a high of 20. Tuesday, sunny with a high of 23.
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5: Overnight, a clearing sky with a low of 13. Today, sunny early in the morning, then a mix of sun and cloud with a chance of showers in the afternoon, a risk of a thunderstorm, a high 24. Sunday, cloudy, 40% chance of showers, a high 22. Monday, sunny, windy, a high of 20. Tuesday, sunny with a high of 23.
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3: Overnight, a clearing sky with a low of 13. Today, sunny early in the morning, then a mix of sun and cloud, with a chance of showers in the afternoon, a risk of a thunderstorm, a high 24. Sunday, cloudy, 40% chance of showers, a high 22. Monday, sunny, windy, a high of 20. Tuesday, sunny with a high of 23.
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3: Overnight, a clearing sky with a low of 13. Today, sunny early in the morning, then a mix of sun and cloud. With a chance of showers in the afternoon, a risk of a thunderstorm, a high 24. Sunday, cloudy, 40% chance of showers, a high 22. Monday, sunny, windy, a high of 20. Tuesday, sunny with a high of 23.
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2: Overnight, a clearing sky with a low of 13. Today, sunny early in the morning, then a mix of sun and cloud, with a chance of showers in the afternoon, a risk of a thunderstorm, a high 24. Sunday, cloudy, 40% chance of showers, a high 22. Monday, sunny, windy, a high of 20. Tuesday, sunny with a high of 23.
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5: Overnight, a clearing sky with a low of 13. Today, sunny early in the morning, then a mix of sun and cloud, with a chance of showers in the afternoon, a risk of a thunderstorm, a high 24. Sunday, cloudy, 40% chance of showers, a high 22. Monday, sunny, windy, a high of 20. Tuesday, sunny with a high of 23.
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3: Overnight, a clearing sky with a low of 13. Today, sunny early in the morning, then a mix of sun and cloud, with a chance of showers in the afternoon, a risk of a thunderstorm, a high 24. Sunday, cloudy, 40% chance of showers, a high 22. Monday, sunny, windy, a high of 20. Tuesday, sunny with a high of 23.
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2: Today's sunny early in the morning, then a mix of sun and cloud, a 30% chance of showers in the afternoon with a risk of a thunderstorm, a high of 24. Tonight, showers with a risk of a thunderstorm, a low of 12. Sunday, cloudy, 40% chance of showers, a high of 22. Monday, sunny, windy, a high of 20. Tuesday, sunny, the high 23.
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0: 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That tuna sandwich that's been sitting in the sun since 7 a.m.? 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
3: Today's sunny early in the morning, then a mix of sun and cloud, a 30% chance of showers in the afternoon with a risk of a thunderstorm, a high of 24. Tonight, showers with a risk of a thunderstorm, a low of 12. Sunday, cloudy, 40% chance of showers, a high of 22. Monday, sunny, windy, a high of 20. Tuesday, sunny, the high of 23.
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4: Today's sunny early in the morning, then a mix of sun and cloud, a 30% chance of showers in the afternoon with a risk of a thunderstorm, a high of 24. Tonight, showers with a risk of a thunderstorm, a low of 12. Sunday, cloudy, 40% chance of showers, a high of 22. Monday, sunny, windy, a high of 20. Tuesday, sunny, the high of 23.
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2: Today, sunny early in the morning, then a mix of sun and cloud, a 30% chance of showers in the afternoon with a risk of a thunderstorm, a high of 24. Tonight, showers with a risk of a thunderstorm, a low of 12. Sunday, cloudy, 40% chance of showers, a high of 22. Monday, sunny, windy, a high of 20. Tuesday, sunny, the high of 23.
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3: Today's sunny early in the morning, then a mix of sun and cloud, a 30% chance of showers in the afternoon, the risk of a thunderstorm, a high of 24. Tonight, showers with the risk of a thunderstorm, a low of 12. Sunday, cloudy, 40% chance of showers, a high of 22. Monday, sunny, windy, a high of 20. Tuesday, sunny, the high 23.
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4: Today's sunny early in the morning, then a mix of sun and cloud, a 30% chance of showers in the afternoon with a risk of a thunderstorm, a high of 24. Tonight, showers with the risk of a thunderstorm, a low of 12. Sunday, cloudy, 40% chance of showers, a high of 22. Monday, sunny, windy, a high of 20. Tuesday, sunny, the high of 23.
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2: From the Provincial News Desk, I'm Judy Peters. As water levels across the province rise due to an increase in precipitation, the Saskatchewan Water Security Agency is increasing outflow levels. Here's reporter Eric Haddam with more.
3: The Saskatchewan Water Security Agency is advising the public to stay clear of Gardiner Dam as spillway operations ramp up. Outflows from Lake Diefenbaker are set to increase to 700 cubic meters per second beginning June 7th due to heavy rainfall in Alberta and above-normal mountain runoff forecasts. Sean Osmer is the communications manager for the Water Security Agency.
4: So we are preparing to make some adjustments of our operations out of Lake Diefenbaker, out of Gardiner Dam, to start making space in the reservoir for this water that's coming.
3: The increased releases will raise water levels downstream, although no flooding is expected. Officials say outflows could be adjusted further if conditions change. For Golden West Broadcasting, I'm Eric Haddam.
2: The provincial fire ban that covered much of Saskatchewan is no longer in effect. We get more details from reporter Scott Bolton.
5: The SPSA says improved conditions following rain across the province allowed the ban to be lifted. The previous order included restrictions on open fires, controlled burns, fireworks, ATVs, and UTVs. People are still encouraged to pay attention to local fire restrictions that may remain in place. Communities and provincial parks will continue to monitor conditions and apply bans if necessary. If you see a wildfire, report it immediately by calling 911 or the SPSA Wildfire Reporting Line.
2: The ex-Maple Creek teacher charged with multiple sexual offenses against minors had his release conditions amended earlier this week. Here's reporter Kirsty Hansen with more.
6: 67-year-old Dexter Bax, who appeared in Swift Current Provincial Court on Wednesday morning, where he requested that the curfew clause be removed from his conditions. Judge Alan Jacobson granted the request, and Bax was scheduled to return to court in November. More on Swift Current Online. For Golden West Broadcasting, I'm Kirsty Hansen.
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1: Discover Humboldt weather.
2: A mix of sun and cloud today with some scattered showers and thunderstorms. A high of 24 degrees. Today's UV index is 8 or very high. Scattered showers and thunderstorms tonight. A low of 12. Tomorrow it'll be mainly cloudy with a good chance of showers and thunderstorms. A high of 23. For Monday, sunny and windy. A high of 21. And then on Tuesday, a good chance of showers with a high of 22. Current weather conditions can be found anytime on your Discover Humboldt app. I'm Judy Peters.
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5: A mix of sun and cloud today with some scattered showers and thunderstorms. A high of 24 degrees. Today's UV index is 8 or very high. Scattered showers and thunderstorms tonight, a low of 12. Tomorrow it'll be mainly cloudy with a good chance of showers and thunderstorms, a high of 23. For Monday, sunny and windy, a high of 21. And then on Tuesday, a good chance of showers with a high of 22. Current weather conditions can be found anytime on your Discover Humboldt app. I'm Judy Peters.
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0: Discover Humboldt weather.
4: A mix of sun and cloud today with some scattered showers and thunderstorms. A high of 24 degrees. Today's UV index is 8 or very high. Scattered showers and thunderstorms tonight. A low of 12. Tomorrow it'll be mainly cloudy with a good chance of showers and thunderstorms. A high of 23. For Monday, sunny and windy. A high of 21. And then on Tuesday, a good chance of showers with a high of 22. Current weather conditions can be found anytime on your Discover Humboldt app. I'm Judy Peters.
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2: From the Provincial News Desk, I'm Judy Peters. Saskatchewan's newest crop report shows many emerged crops are in good to excellent condition. Here's reporter Scott Bolton looking at the province's progress.
3: Spring wheat, durum, and lentils all have about 90 to 95% of acres rated good or excellent. Canola conditions are also strong, with 89% of crops rated good or excellent. Seeding progress across the province now sits at 80% complete. Recent rainfall helped keep topsoil moisture stable, despite periods of high heat and strong winds. The Agriculture Knowledge Center remains available for producers with crop or livestock questions.
2: A Southwest couple returned to their farm south of Liebenthal on Wednesday from an out-of-province trip to discover a small aircraft beside their field. We get more details from reporter Kirsty Hansen.
4: Joan Wagner says that her friend had called to let her know that two men flying from Illinois to Calgary had made an emergency landing near the Wagner's farm. It was reported that the men were forced to land on Highway 21 a few kilometers south of Liebenthal after heavy fog grounded them. A photo of the aircraft is up on Swift Current Online. For Golden West Broadcasting, I'm Kirsty Hansen.
2: As water levels across the province rise due to an increase in precipitation, the Saskatchewan Water Security Agency is increasing outflow levels. Here's reporter Eric Haddam with more.
5: The Saskatchewan Water Security Agency is advising the public to stay clear of Gardiner Dam as spillway operations ramp up. Outflows from Lake Diefenbaker are set to increase to 700 cubic meters per second beginning June 7th due to heavy rainfall in Alberta and above-normal mountain runoff forecasts. Sean Osmer is the communications manager for the Water Security Agency.
6: So we are preparing to make some adjustments of our operations out of Lake Diefenbaker, out of Gardiner Dam, to start making space in the reservoir for this water that's coming.
5: The increased releases will raise water levels downstream, although no flooding is expected. Officials say outflows could be adjusted further if conditions change. For Golden West Broadcasting, I'm Eric Haddam.
2: And that's a look at your provincial news.
1: Discover Humboldt weather.
2: A mix of sun and cloud today with some scattered showers and thunderstorms. A high of 24 degrees. Today's UV index is 8 or very high. Scattered showers and thunderstorms tonight, a low of 12. Tomorrow it'll be mainly cloudy with a good chance of showers and thunderstorms, a high of 23. For Monday, sunny and windy, a high of 21. And then on Tuesday, a good chance of showers with a high of 22. Current weather conditions can be found anytime on your Discover Humboldt app. I'm Judy Peters.
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3: A mix of sun and cloud today with some scattered showers and thunderstorms. A high of 24 degrees. Today's UV index is 8 or very high. Scattered showers and thunderstorms tonight, a low of 12. Tomorrow it'll be mainly cloudy with a good chance of showers and thunderstorms, a high of 23. For Monday, sunny and windy, a high of 21. And then on Tuesday, a good chance of showers with a high of 22. Current weather conditions can be found anytime on your Discover Humboldt app. I'm Judy Peters.
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1: A mix of sun and cloud today with some scattered showers and thunderstorms. A high of 24 degrees. Today's UV index is 8 or very high. Scattered showers and thunderstorms tonight. A low of 12. Tomorrow it'll be mainly cloudy with a good chance of showers and thunderstorms. A high of 23. For Monday, sunny and windy. A high of 21. And then on Tuesday, a good chance of showers with a high of 22. Current weather conditions can be found anytime on your Discover Humboldt app. I'm Judy Peters.
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2: From the Provincial News Desk, I'm Judy Peters. As water levels across the province rise due to an increase in precipitation, the Saskatchewan Water Security Agency is increasing outflow levels. Here's reporter Eric Hattam with more.
3: The Saskatchewan Water Security Agency is advising the public to stay clear of Gardiner Dam as spillway operations ramp up. Outflows from Lake Diefenbaker are set to increase to 700 cubic meters per second beginning June 7th due to heavy rainfall in Alberta and above normal mountain runoff forecasts. Sean Osmer is the communications manager for the Water Security Agency.
4: So we are preparing to make some adjustments of our operations out of Lake Diefenbaker, out of Gardiner Dam, to start making space in the reservoir for this water that's coming.
3: The increased releases will raise water levels downstream, although no flooding is expected. Officials say outflows could be adjusted further if conditions change. For Golden West Broadcasting, I'm Eric Hattam.
2: The provincial fire ban that covered much of Saskatchewan is no longer in effect. We get more details from reporter Scott Bolton.
5: The USPSA says improved conditions following rain across the province allowed the ban to be lifted. The previous order included restrictions on open fires, controlled burns, fireworks, ATVs, and UTVs. People are still encouraged to pay attention to local fire restrictions that may remain in place. Communities and provincial parks will continue to monitor conditions and apply bans if necessary. If you see a wildfire, report it immediately by calling 911 or the USPSA Wildfire Reporting Line.
2: The ex-Maple Creek teacher charged with multiple sexual offenses against minors had his release conditions amended earlier this week. Here's reporter Kirsty Hansen with more.
6: 67-year-old Dexter Bax, who appeared in Swift Current Provincial Court on Wednesday morning, where he requested that the curfew clause be removed from his conditions. Judge Alan Jacobson granted the request, and Bax was scheduled to return to court in November. More on Swift Current Online. For Golden West Broadcasting, I'm Kirsty Hansen.
2: And that's a look at your provincial news.
1: Discover Humboldt weather.
2: A mix of sun and cloud today with some scattered showers and thunderstorms. A high of 24 degrees. Today's UV index is 8 or very high. Scattered showers and thunderstorms tonight, a low of 12. Tomorrow, it'll be mainly cloudy with a good chance of showers and thunderstorms, a high of 23. For Monday, sunny and windy, a high of 21. And then on Tuesday, a good chance of showers with a high of 22. Current weather conditions can be found anytime on your Discover Humboldt app. I'm Judy Peters.
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breathing underwater. That's Metric here on the Saturday Morning Show. And before that, Shaboozy, good news. We're into 9 o'clock. I'm Kenton Dick. And Madonna with Sabrina Carpenter. Up next, Bring Your Love.

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1: A mix of sun and cloud today with some scattered showers and thunderstorms. A high of 24 degrees. Today's UV index is 8 or very high. Scattered showers and thunderstorms tonight, a low of 12. Tomorrow it'll be mainly cloudy with a good chance of showers and thunderstorms, a high of 23. For Monday, sunny and windy, a high of 21. And then on Tuesday, a good chance of showers with a high of 22. Current weather conditions can be found anytime on your Discover Humboldt app. I'm Judy Peters.
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That is Cameron Whitcomb with You and Me. Good morning, I'm Kenton Dick. Today is Saturday, June 6th. We're barreling toward the end of the school year. And this is the best time of year for students because you get to see your friends all the time, but there's not that much work happening. And so many field trips, which are just amazing. This is Ariana Grande, We Can't Be Friends.

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5: Discover Humboldt Weather.
6: A mix of sun and cloud today with some scattered showers and thunderstorms. A high of 24 degrees. Today's UV index is 8 or very high. Scattered showers and thunderstorms tonight. A low of 12. Tomorrow it'll be mainly cloudy with a good chance of showers and thunderstorms. A high of 23. For Monday, sunny and windy. A high of 21. And then on Tuesday, a good chance of showers with a high of 22. Current weather conditions can be found anytime on your Discover Humboldt app. I'm Judy Peters.
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2: 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I'm Olivia Rodrigo.
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0: It's the Saturday Morning Show. That was Drake featuring Wizkid and Khalifa with One Dance. And I'm Kenton Dick. Good morning. Today is Saturday, June 6th. And by this time, 1 week from now, the FIFA World Cup will already be underway. And of course, Canada is one of the host nations. Canada, the States, and Mexico. The first games are going to be played this coming Thursday. Mexico versus South Africa. That's in Mexico City. Korea versus Czechia. And that is in Guadalajara. Canada's first game is next Friday, so that is less than a week from now, and that's versus Bosnia and Herzegovina, and that's in Toronto. And the U.S. is playing Paraguay in L.A. also this coming Friday. So all three of the host countries playing in the first 2 days. Coming up, some more great music, but first...
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We're into 10 o'clock on the Saturday morning show. That was Adam Rodway with Runaround. I'm Kenton Dick. And it's great to be a Taylor Swift fan because she always has new music for you. Prolific. This is her brand new one, I Knew It, I Knew You.

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0: 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Is that really what's fueling your farm? 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
3: A mix of sun and cloud today with some scattered showers and thunderstorms. A high of 24 degrees. Today's UV index is 8 or very high. Scattered showers and thunderstorms tonight, a low of 12. Tomorrow it'll be mainly cloudy with a good chance of showers and thunderstorms, a high of 23. For Monday, sunny and windy, a high of 21. And then on Tuesday, a good chance of showers with a high of 22. Current weather conditions can be found anytime on your Discover Humboldt app. I'm Judy Peters.
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So we're down to the Hurricanes versus the Golden Knights. And we're all cheering for the Hurricanes, right? I know the Golden Knights have fans. They've just had far too much success in their short time. They don't deserve it. They don't deserve it. Game 3 is tonight, and it is in Vegas. I'm Kenton Dick. We just heard Nelly Furtado with Electric Circus. And up next, Post Malone featuring Morgan Wallen.

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10: A mix of sun and cloud today with some scattered showers and thunderstorms. A high of 24 degrees. Today's UV index is 8 or very high. Scattered showers and thunderstorms tonight. A low of 12. Tomorrow it'll be mainly cloudy with a good chance of showers and thunderstorms. A high of 23. For Monday, sunny and windy. A high of 21. And then on Tuesday, a good chance of showers with a high of 22. Current weather conditions can be found anytime on your Discover Humboldt app. I'm Judy Peters.
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0: Nickelback, if today was your last day, good morning. I'm Kenton Dick, and happy Saturday. Canada is a host country for the FIFA World Cup, but only kinda. A little bit like Taylor Swift had a Canadian leg of her tour. You know, she didn't really come to Canada. She just went to Vancouver and Toronto. Same deal for the FIFA World Cup. Still pretty cool to have FIFA World Cup games happen in our country. And the whole thing kicks off, I believe, on Thursday of this coming week. So it's right around the corner. If you're a soccer fan, it's a good time of year. Back to the music very shortly.
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2: From the Provincial News Desk, I'm Judy Peters. As water levels across the province rise due to an increase in precipitation, the Saskatchewan Water Security Agency is increasing outflow levels. Here's reporter Eric Haddam with more.
3: The Saskatchewan Water Security Agency is advising the public to stay clear of Gardiner Dam as spillway operations ramp up. Outflows from Lake Diefenbaker are set to increase to 700 cubic meters per second beginning June 7th due to heavy rainfall in Alberta and above-normal mountain runoff forecasts. Sean Osmer is the communications manager for the Water Security Agency.
4: So we are preparing to make some adjustments of our operations out of Lake Diefenbaker, out of Gardiner Dam, to start making space in the reservoir for this water that's coming.
3: The increased releases will raise water levels downstream, although no flooding is expected. Officials say outflows could be adjusted further if conditions change. For Golden West Broadcasting, I'm Eric Haddam.
2: The provincial fire ban that covered much of Saskatchewan is no longer in effect. We get more details from reporter Scott Bolton.
5: The SPSA says improved conditions following rain across the province allowed the ban to be lifted. The previous order included restrictions on open fires, controlled burns, fireworks, ATVs, and UTVs. People are still encouraged to pay attention to local fire restrictions that may remain in place. Communities and provincial parks will continue to monitor conditions and apply bans if necessary. If you see a wildfire, report it immediately by calling 911 or the SPSA Wildfire Reporting Line.
2: The ex-Maple Creek teacher charged with multiple sexual offenses against minors had his release conditions amended earlier this week. Here's reporter Kirsty Hansen with more.
6: 67-year-old Dexter Bax, who appeared in Swift Current Provincial Court on Wednesday morning, where he requested that the curfew clause be removed from his conditions. Judge Alan Jacobson granted the request, and Bax was scheduled to return to court in November. More on Swift Current Online. For Golden West Broadcasting, I'm Kirsty Hansen.
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1: Discover Humboldt weather.
2: A mix of sun and cloud today with some scattered showers and thunderstorms. A high of 24 degrees. Today's UV index is 8 or very high. Scattered showers and thunderstorms tonight, a low of 12. Tomorrow, it'll be mainly cloudy with a good chance of showers and thunderstorms, a high of 23. For Monday, sunny and windy, a high of 21. And then on Tuesday, a good chance of showers with a high of 22. Current weather conditions can be found anytime on your Discover Humboldt app. I'm Judy Peters.
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0: That's Charlotte Cardin with Confetti on the Saturday Morning Show. I am Kenton Dick, and this is Lady Gaga featuring Doechii, Runway.
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9: A mix of sun and cloud today with some scattered showers and thunderstorms. A high of 24 degrees. Today's UV index is 8 or very high. Scattered showers and thunderstorms tonight, a low of 12. Tomorrow it'll be mainly cloudy with a good chance of showers and thunderstorms, a high of 23. For Monday, sunny and windy, a high of 21. And then on Tuesday, a good chance of showers with a high of 22. Current weather conditions can be found anytime on your Discover Humboldt app. I'm Judy Peters.
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a fun combo that is. Felix Cartel featuring Fionn. That's The Way on the Saturday morning show. I'm Kenton Dick, and today is June 6th. Of course, we're heading toward the summer break, not too far from now. Especially if you're a high school student, and maybe you've got an exam week and no exams. You're going to be the first to get into the summer break. It's right around the corner. I hope your kids are looking forward to it. This is Sabrina Carpenter with Feather.

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9: A mix of sun and cloud today with some scattered showers and thunderstorms. A high of 24 degrees. Today's UV index is 8 or very high. Scattered showers and thunderstorms tonight. A low of 12. Tomorrow it'll be mainly cloudy with a good chance of showers and thunderstorms. A high of 23. For Monday, sunny and windy. A high of 21. And then on Tuesday, a good chance of showers with a high of 22. Current weather conditions can be found anytime on your Discover Humboldt app. I'm Judy Peters.
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0: Our days are still getting longer. We still have 15 days to go before the longest day of the year, and our days are still getting longer. Not by much. Between now and the longest day of the year, we're only going to gain about, well, just over 10 minutes of daylight overall. So it's not going to be a huge difference between today and the longest day of the year. But that means for a good chunk of time, we can just enjoy these really long days. And I hope you are doing your best to enjoy them. I will say, though, starting to see some mosquitoes out there. It's been warm long enough. Back to the music very shortly. I'm Kenton Dick, and we're heading toward noon.
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2: From the Provincial News Desk, I'm Judy Peters. Saskatchewan's newest crop report shows many emerged crops are in good to excellent condition. Here's reporter Scott Bolton looking at the province's progress.
3: Spring wheat, durum, and lentils all have about 90 to 95% of acres rated good or excellent. Canola conditions are also strong, with 89% of crops rated good or excellent. Seeding progress across the province now sits at 80% complete. Recent rainfall helped keep topsoil moisture stable, despite periods of high heat and strong winds. The Agriculture Knowledge Center remains available for producers with crop or livestock questions.
2: A Southwest couple returned to their farm south of Liebenthal on Wednesday from an out-of-province trip to discover a small aircraft beside their field. We get more details from reporter Kirsty Hansen.
4: Joan Wagner says that her friend had called to let her know that two men flying from Illinois to Calgary had made an emergency landing near the Wagner's farm. It was reported that the men were forced to land on Highway 21 a few kilometers south of Liebenthal after heavy fog grounded them. A photo of the aircraft is up on Swift Current Online. For Golden West Broadcasting, I'm Kirsty Hansen.
2: As water levels across the province rise due to an increase in precipitation, the Saskatchewan Water Security Agency is increasing outflow levels. Here's reporter Eric Hattam with more.
5: The Saskatchewan Water Security Agency is advising the public to stay clear of Gardiner Dam as spillway operations ramp up. Outflows from Lake Diefenbaker are set to increase to 700 cubic meters per second beginning June 7th due to heavy rainfall in Alberta and above-normal mountain runoff forecasts. Sean Osmer is the communications manager for the Water Security Agency.
6: So we are preparing to make some adjustments of our operations out of Lake Diefenbaker, out of Gardiner Dam, to start making space in the reservoir for this water that's coming.
5: The increased releases will raise water levels downstream, although no flooding is expected. Officials say outflows could be adjusted further if conditions change. For Golden West Broadcasting, I'm Eric Hattam.
2: And that's a look at your provincial news.
1: Discover Humboldt weather.
2: A mix of sun and cloud today with some scattered showers and thunderstorms. A high of 24 degrees. Today's UV index is 8 or very high. Scattered showers and thunderstorms tonight, a low of 12. Tomorrow, it'll be mainly cloudy with a good chance of showers and thunderstorms, a high of 23. For Monday, sunny and windy, a high of 21. And then on Tuesday, a good chance of showers with a high of 22. Current weather conditions can be found anytime on your Discover Humboldt app. I'm Judy Peters.
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We're into Saturday afternoon. That was Talk with Runaway to Mars. I'm Kenton Dick. Now, listen, gas prices are stupid high right now and have been for a while. But one thing that kind of offsets that a little bit, which is nice, is that vehicles are just more efficient in the warm weather. They're more efficient in summer. I think summer gas is also slightly better as well. If you have a fuel efficiency reader on your vehicle, you'll notice that all of a sudden, it's looking really good. And that is kind of handy, isn't it? This is Olivia Dean with So Easy. Enjoy. I could be-

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2: A mix of sun and cloud today with some scattered showers and thunderstorms. A high of 24 degrees. Today's UV index is 8 or very high. Scattered showers and thunderstorms tonight, a low of 12. Tomorrow it'll be mainly cloudy with a good chance of showers and thunderstorms, a high of 23. For Monday, sunny and windy, a high of 21. And then on Tuesday, a good chance of showers with a high of 22. Current weather conditions can be found anytime on your Discover Humboldt app. I'm Judy Peters.
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Is mowing a chore or do you love it? I think it's so divisive because I know so many people that just hate mowing, but at the same time, there are people that wouldn't give it up even if it was an option. It's their happy place. I hope that's you. I'm Kenton Dick. We just heard Frank Walker, Josh Ross, Lay It On Me, and up next, Tate McRae.

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7: A mix of sun and cloud today with some scattered showers and thunderstorms. A high of 24 degrees. Today's UV index is 8 or very high. Scattered showers and thunderstorms tonight. A low of 12. Tomorrow it'll be mainly cloudy with a good chance of showers and thunderstorms. A high of 23. For Monday, sunny and windy. A high of 21. And then on Tuesday, a good chance of showers with a high of 22. Current weather conditions can be found anytime on your Discover Humboldt app. I'm Judy Peters.
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0: If you can't beat him, join him. Bridget takes that approach to dandelions. I'm Kenton Dick. We just heard Avril Lavigne. I'm with you. And Bridget, talking dandelions as we're in the middle of the season.
1: You know what? I thought those little things are driving me crazy. Maybe I can learn to love them. So I decided to try making a few things. So I looked up some recipes. Of course, I just looked online and thought, you know what? I can do something with this. So I started out by pulling up the dandelion heads and just popping them off. And I thought, I'm going to make a dandelion syrup. So that's the first thing I did. And then I thought, well, I can't waste what's coming out of there because I had all these dandelion heads that were now infused with the syrup. And I thought, well, what about dandelion granola? So I made dandelion granola. And that I just made up on my own.
0: I love it. Making the most of dandelions, trying to embrace it. They're going to be there anyways. You might as well use them. That was Bridget.
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We are into 1 o'clock. That was Nelly Furtado, All Good Things. And before that, Justin Bieber, Speed Demon. I'm Kenton Dick, and we're keeping it rolling with some Lifehouse. It's a bit of a throwback. Hanging by a moment.

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3: A mix of sun and cloud today with some scattered showers and thunderstorms. A high of 24 degrees. Today's UV index is 8 or very high. Scattered showers and thunderstorms tonight, a low of 12. Tomorrow it'll be mainly cloudy with a good chance of showers and thunderstorms, a high of 23. For Monday, sunny and windy, a high of 21. And then on Tuesday, a good chance of showers with a high of 22. Current weather conditions can be found anytime on your Discover Humboldt app. I'm Judy Peters.
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Good afternoon, I'm Kenton Dick. That was Preston Pablo, 'cause I do. Officially, according to the calendar, summer starts on June 21st. However, Environment Canada says summer is June, July, and August, and I think that just makes more sense. With that in mind, we're in summer. I hope you're enjoying it. This is Dua Lipa.

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6: A mix of sun and cloud today with some scattered showers and thunderstorms. A high of 24 degrees. Today's UV index is 8 or very high. Scattered showers and thunderstorms tonight. A low of 12. Tomorrow it'll be mainly cloudy with a good chance of showers and thunderstorms. A high of 23. For Monday, sunny and windy. A high of 21. And then on Tuesday, a good chance of showers with a high of 22. Current weather conditions can be found anytime on your Discover Humboldt app. I'm Judy Peters.
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1: Dandelions can really ruin a perfect lawn, you know? So you got to embrace them. I'm Kenton Dick. We just heard Jamie Fine with There You Go. It's Saturday afternoon, and we heard from Bridget. She's embracing dandelions, makes dandelion tea. She makes dandelion syrup. She used dried dandelion heads in granola, which she really enjoys. And that's not it.
2: I'm drying dandelion roots to make dandelion root tea. And I've also got some dandelion heads, flower heads that I'm drying for making an Amish ibuprofen, which is dandelion and rosemary and apple cider vinegar.
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3: What's up, ladies and gentlemen? Things might sound a little bit different this weekend because I'm taking over. It's Lucas Graham, and I'm ready with a playlist of the 40 biggest songs in North America. And on the way to number one, I might reveal some secrets about my new music, like my next album, Good Times, and I may give you a sneak peek at my upcoming tour with Ed Sheeran. So what are we waiting for? Let's get started with number 40. When you call

That's Pink Pony Club by Chapel Rowan at number 39. Hey, everybody, it's Lucas Graham. I am sitting in the host seat for Ryan. Thank you, Ryan, for taking some time off today. I'm figuring out all the buttons here in the studio. But if you have any questions for me, just pick up the phone and give me a call. The number here is 1-877-AT-40-FAN. And you can ask me anything on your mind. Or if you just want to get on the phone and chat about your day, I'm always down for a little good yap session. While you get those calls in, I am going to play you another hit.

0: That's Folded by Kehlani. It's on the verge of making the chart. Ryan is out and Lucas Graham is in. It's Lucas Graham and I'm leading the way to the number one song, no matter how long it takes. So clear your schedule, grab a snack, get comfy, because there's more music and more of me coming up in a few.
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10: A mix of sun and cloud today with some scattered showers and thunderstorms. A high of 24 degrees. Today's UV index is 8 or very high. Scattered showers and thunderstorms tonight. A low of 12. Tomorrow, it'll be mainly cloudy with a good chance of showers and thunderstorms, a high of 23. For Monday, sunny and windy, a high of 21. And then on Tuesday, a good chance of showers with a high of 22. Current weather conditions can be found anytime on your Discover Humboldt app. I'm Judy Peters.
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0: Hey everyone, it's Lucas Graham taking over the countdown all weekend long. I'm seeing a lot of your calls coming in, but if you can't get through, you can also send in your question on Instagram. Just head to our account at American Top 40. And we have a question box posted on our story, so tell me what you want to know, and I'll consider answering it after we play this one.

That's The Fray with Ice Cold Lakes at number 36. This is Lucas Graham, your guest host all weekend long. So I just celebrated the 10-year anniversary of my self-titled album, also known as The Blue Album. It is such a special project. I remember finishing the album right here in Los Angeles. It felt special. It felt like something that we could tour with in America, but of course we didn't know. And I remember having a talk with our record label at the time that they kept saying we didn't have the single. And then we released the album, and lo and behold, 7 years just took off. And I was very, very busy trying to play catch up with that song, gotta say, still am. Anyway, on another note, I also have a new album coming in August. It's called Good Times, and we'll talk about that a bit later. But now, there's another hit on the countdown.

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1: Discover Humboldt weather.
2: A mix of sun and cloud today with some scattered showers and thunderstorms. A high of 24 degrees. Today's UV index is 8 or very high. Scattered showers and thunderstorms tonight, a low of 12. Tomorrow it'll be mainly cloudy with a good chance of showers and thunderstorms, a high of 23. For Monday, sunny and windy, a high of 21. And then on Tuesday, a good chance of showers with a high of 22. Current weather conditions can be found anytime on your Discover Humboldt app. I'm Judy Peters.
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0: It's Daisies at number 33 by Justin Bieber. Hey guys, it's Lucas Graham, your guest DJ while Ryan is out. This feels like a good spot to answer one of your questions.
1: Hi Lucas, this is Christine from Monrovia, California, and I want to know, when you were first starting the band, what other ideas did you have for a name besides Lucas Graham? I want to know what didn't make the cut. Thanks, bye.
0: That's a fun answer. I remember when we were joking about making a name that wasn't, because my name is Lucas Forkhammer. My dad's name was Eugene Graham. And Lucas Forkhammer just didn't sound so international, so we were joking about Lucas Graham, and then we ended up just rolling with it. But when one of the guys was like, does it have to be a name of a person? Couldn't it be like a band name? I was jokingly saying, well, the Wizard's Lizards isn't so cool. But the longer I sit with that, I do wonder if I one day will start the band, the Wizard's Lizards, because I think it sounds pretty cool. Thanks for your question.

0: That's Lady Gaga and Bruno Mars with Die With A Smile at number 31.
1: Coming up next.
0: Hey, it's Lucas Graham here. I'm taking over the show while Seacrest is out. We're getting closer and closer to the number one song, but I made sure to save room for more questions from you guys, so keep those coming. I'll be back in a sec.
1: More with Lucas Graham in a moment.
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0: 7 years old. That was 7 years by me, Lucas Graham. And I'm here as your guest host all weekend long. Thank you, Yona, Atlanta, Georgia, for requesting that one. I wrote that song about my life. The first half, about the life I'd lived. The second half was the life I was dreaming of living. So I wrote this song before I toured the world, before I had kids, before I got married. And the more life goes by, I think of it as a little prophecy I made for myself, because I ended up doing all those things. Sitting here with a wedding ring on, missing my kids, and then traveling around the world. Yeah, such a meaningful song to me. Like, it changed my life, literally.
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0: Hey, what's up? It's Lucas Graham sitting behind Ryan's golden mic and counting down the 40 biggest songs of the week. Okay, things are going pretty well so far, and I'm feeling confident about taking you all the way to number one. Just promise to leave me a good review when we're done. 5 stars, please, because maybe I'd like to become an actual radio host one day. I'm getting the hang of this now. Just to prove I have a handle on things, here's another hit.
2: Number

0: Midnight Sun by Zara Larsson at number 29. I'm going to say it again. She is the nicest person. I'm Lucas Graham, your host all weekend long, and I don't want to keep you guys waiting around on hold. That would be very, very rude. So let's answer another question.
1: Hi, Lucas. This is Bren from Los Angeles, and I was just wondering if you could relive one memory from your career so far. What would it be and why?
0: Bren, that's a wonderful question, and I've thought about this on several occasions. After releasing 7 years, we got 3 Grammy nominations. But I don't think I was at a point in my life where I could appreciate that to the fullest. I had just become a dad. I was doing promo all over the world. And I mean, I was born in a house without a toilet or a bathroom, and suddenly I'm sitting at the Grammys, and like I can see Adele and Beyonce and Jay-Z, and Anthony Hamilton walks up to me and compliments me on my songwriting, and it's a little... And my mom was there that night. My wife was there that night. And I wish I could go back and appreciate it, because I don't think I had the capacity to do that at the time. But that's okay. I was in my 20s. I have forgiven myself. But it took a while, you know? Sometimes those big magic moments fly by so fast you don't actually get a chance to appreciate it. Thank you for that question, Bren.
2: Number 28.

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11: Scattered showers and thunderstorms tonight, a low of 12. Tomorrow it'll be mainly cloudy with a good chance of showers and thunderstorms, a high of 23. For Monday, sunny and windy, a high of 21. And then on Tuesday, a good chance of showers with a high of 22. Current weather conditions can be found anytime on your Discover Humboldt app. I'm Judy Peters.
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2: Seacrest is out, but you don't want to miss our special guest host taking over the countdown. Mama said so.
14: 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Mama said that it was fine.
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15: Number 20.

It's Mr. Know-It-All by Teddy Swims at number 27. This is Lucas Graham taking over the countdown for Ryan. I'm really excited because in August, I am releasing a new album called Good Times, but I'm also heading out on tour with the one and only Ed Sheeran on the Loop Tour. And it's going to be a lot of fun. I met Ed last summer in Copenhagen. He asked me to come out on the road with him, and I did consider saying no, but my wife convinced me it was probably better to say yes. I'm kidding. Opportunity of a lifetime, ladies and gentlemen. If you haven't seen a Lucas Graham concert before, I can let you know that, of course, a song like 7 Years, but I'm also going to bring some of my other catalog with me on tour, probably sing Mama Said just because it's so fun, and some of the new songs on the upcoming Lucas Graham album, Good Times. Will I sing Second Chance, our current single? Probably will. Anyway, you can get all the dates. I'll be on the Loop Tour at lucasgraham.com, and this guy will be a part of the show too. It's Miles Smith at number 26.

That's Lady Gaga and Doechii with Runway at number 25. It's Lucas Graham covering for Ryan this weekend and playing the top 40 songs. Here's another one right now. It's number 24.

0: 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It's Wake Up Calling by Papa Roach.
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12: Scattered showers and thunderstorms tonight, a low of 12. Tomorrow it'll be mainly cloudy with a good chance of showers and thunderstorms, a high of 23. For Monday, sunny and windy, a high of 21. And then on Tuesday, a good chance of showers with a high of 22. Current weather conditions can be found anytime on your Discover Humboldt app. I'm Judy Peters.
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1: That's Bring Your Love by Madonna and Sabrina Carpenter at number 23. This is Lucas Graham running things on the countdown while Ryan takes a few hours off. And while I'm here, part of the job involves answering all of your questions. So let's do one here from Instagram. Aaron Muffin asks, which of your new songs are you most excited to play on tour? That's a really, really good question. All of them, but since you want a little more specific, there's one called To Know a Girl, written about my daughters and my wife. In general, also just about the awesome, cool, strong, magnificent ladies in my life. We play that song in a slightly different version live. It's a little longer, has a little extra piece to it, and it's just a nice, short and sweet song. So live, we make it a little longer just because we want to and because we can. Thank you for that question, Aaron.
0: Number 22.

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0: That was You're Not There by a band I'm very familiar with. It's me, Lucas Graham. I'm Lucas, your guest host this weekend. Thank you, Alex, in San Luis Obispo, California, for requesting that song. It's a deeply personal song to me because I wrote it about my late father. I have the original lyrics. I have all the original lyrics to all of my songs in the same type of notebook at home. And on the pages of You're Not There, I can see the blotches where my tears dropped onto my pencil. Like, my dad entered several of my songs, like Mama said, in 7 years, but the way You're Not There was just about the feeling of him not being there. And I thought that song would be easier to hear 10 years later, easier to sing 10 years later. And I'm being proven wrong because now I have 3 daughters and the 2 of them are so old now they're asking me questions about my dad. When I sing You're Not There, I'm being reminded that he didn't get to be a grandfather. And they'll talk to me and ask me, why didn't we ever meet your dad? And it just sucks.
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0: Hey, everybody. It's Lucas Graham playing the role of Ryan Seacrest this weekend. So this next song by Ray gets stuck in my head every time I hear it because it's such a good melody. You guys probably experienced the same thing. Anyway, here's the latest earworm from Ray, Where Is My Husband, at number 20.

just wanna dive. That's Swim by BTS at number 19. Hey guys, it's Lucas Graham, your guest host while Ryan is out. I've actually worked with the frontman of the next band on the charts. Another Ryan, a great Ryan Tedder from One Republic. Ryan is a bit of a machine in the best of ways. I really appreciate the songs he's written for himself, but also what he's written for other people, including myself. I just remember hearing Too Late to Apologize or Bleeding Love before I had a career in the music industry. Still an inspiration, Ryan. Thank you very much. Anyway, here is his latest, It's Need Your Love, at number 18.

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2: Scattered showers and thunderstorms tonight, a low of 12. Tomorrow, it'll be mainly cloudy with a good chance of showers and thunderstorms, a high of 23. For Monday, sunny and windy, a high of 21. And then on Tuesday, a good chance of showers with a high of 22. Current weather conditions can be found anytime on your Discover Humboldt app. I'm Judy Peters.
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7: And this is Lucas Graham sitting in the host seat for Ryan. So back in April, I had so much fun hopping on stage with Alex Warren to perform 7 years at his tour stop in Copenhagen. I'm not even sure how the collaboration came together, but I remember meeting him backstage, him telling me how he was 15 when 7 years came out and the impact that song had on him and him trying to learn it on the piano. We talked about Dead Dad,

0: That's Tame Impala with Dracula at number 16.
1: And this is Lucas Graham filling in for Seacrest this weekend. It's so exciting to see one of my songs become a trend on social media, and I love watching all the fans make videos on TikTok. But a few years back, my song, Mama Said, inspired some viral videos, and it wasn't just fans making them. Even Taylor Swift and Shania Twain got in on the fun. And I remember seeing it and thinking, Mama, I made it. Anyway, here's Taylor now with The Fate of Ophelia at number 15.

0: That's Taylor Swift with The Fate of Ophelia at number 15. And this is Lucas Graham driving this countdown all the way to the number one song. Now, this feels like a good spot to answer another one of your questions.
1: Hi, Lucas. This is Rebecca from Toronto, and I wanted to know if you could give advice to your younger self, what would it be? Thank you. Bye.
0: Thank you for that question, Rebecca. That is a remarkable question. I think I would tell my younger self to calm down and do the things I want to do. I think I'm also in a lucky part of life, though, Rebecca, where I don't want to do anything any differently than I did it. I might want to go back and relive a few of the moments, but I'm not sure I would do anything any differently, because then I wouldn't have been where I am with the life that I'm living. But I do think I used to worry a little bit too much about what other people think. But do you know what, Rebecca? Do you know what other people are thinking about? They're thinking about themselves. And the people who aren't thinking about themselves are usually thinking about others in a compassionate way, because the world is, on the contrary to what social media would make you believe, the world is a better place than it's bad. And I don't think I knew that when I was young. I know that now, and I'm trying to live by it. Thank you for that question, Rebecca. Number 14.

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1: Discover Humboldt weather.
2: Scattered showers and thunderstorms tonight, a low of 12. Tomorrow it'll be mainly cloudy with a good chance of showers and thunderstorms, a high of 23. For Monday, sunny and windy, a high of 21. And then on Tuesday, a good chance of showers with a high of 22. Current weather conditions can be found anytime on your Discover Humboldt app. I'm Judy Peters.
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3: 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Mama said so.
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6: Hey, what's up? It's Lucas Graham covering for Ryan Seacrest all weekend long, and I didn't come all the way from Copenhagen to bail out before we get to the number one song. I'm in this for the long haul, ladies and gentlemen. Let's get back to the music with another hit.

That's Die on This Hill at number 12 by Sienna Spyro. This is Lucas Graham filling in for Seacrest this weekend. So something that is very important to me is trying to make concerts and tours more environmentally friendly and sustainable. You guys might not know this, but live touring music isn't necessarily on the greenest end of the spectrum. But a few years ago, we partnered up with the largest windmill producer in the world, I believe, Danish Vestas. And we built some movable batteries. It hadn't been done before, but we made these big container batteries and we charged them with wind power and used these batteries to power the lights and the stage and the sound of a whole outdoor festival. We did 6 concerts, 80,000 plus tickets. It was a groundbreaking thing we did. The batteries worked better than we thought they would. And someone should confirm this on my team before, but I'm going to say it loud anyway. We are entering back into a partnership with Vestas again. We're going to try and do it in a different, even more environmentally friendly way and try and scale it a little bit. So yeah, stay tuned. We're going to get there, ladies and gentlemen. On another note, this guy is doing his part by eliminating single-use plastic at his shows. It's Harry Styles with American Girls at number 11.

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0: That was Love Someone by me, Lucas Graham, filling in for Ryan Seacrest this weekend. I'm sending love to Akela in Tuscaloosa, Alabama. Thank you for requesting that song. I remember when we had to shoot the music video for Love Someone right here in sunny California, and I needed a baby for the video, and my baby wasn't a baby anymore. And my A&R, Kate Craig though, Kate Labrell now, she had a little baby, and I borrowed Little River. And it's always fun ever since when I hang out with Kate and Dave and their wonderful daughter to remember her play acting being my daughter. And we were really, really lucky. Either I was just a really good dad, but she almost didn't cry. Of course, the parents were there. Nothing happened. It was just fun.
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0: Hey guys, it's still me, Lucas Graham, your guest DJ this weekend. And I'm really excited because I have a new album coming in August. It's called Good Times. And this album is a kind of a full circle moment for me. It feels like coming home. And I'm connecting with my father's Irish heritage, but also reconnecting with a lot of friends who, with their bands, toured Europe and Scandinavia. I convinced Stefan that I was writing it with and the producers to fly to Nashville and to New York and to invite some of my old friends, some of them I hadn't seen in years. And they came by, recorded their instruments and their vocals on this album to really make it a full circle moment. Anyway, I can't hear for you all to hear Good Times when it releases on August 14th. We'll play you one of the songs a little bit later, but now here's number 10. It's Back to Friends by Songbird.

0: Taylor Swift at number 9 with Elizabeth Taylor. This is Lucas Graham taking over the countdown. Now let's get into another question from you.
1: Hi, Lucas. This is Lindsay calling from Tyler, Texas. I'm curious if your songwriting process changed when working on your new album. Can't wait to hear it. Thanks.
0: Okay, firstly, the fact that you're from Tyler, Texas, I used to live...
1: New album. Can't wait to hear it. Thanks.
0: Okay, firstly, the fact that you're from Tyler, Texas, I used to live with Brandon Beal in Copenhagen, but he was from Tyler, Texas. And I wrote some of my very first songs, some of the songs we released on the Blue Album, I wrote with Brandon, Strip No More, Don't You Worry About Me, and yeah, several others. So, small world, Lindsay. Did my songwriting process change? Yeah, I used to battle my way through finishing a song. Like, I'd get up in the morning and start writing on a song and go late at night and then go to bed and get up and start writing on the same song if it wasn't finished. And I think maturity has helped me put in some self-imposed deadlines to not just write for 12 hours. And also accepting that sometimes you just need a little break from things to come back and finish it. I know it sounds a little... Sounds a little too easy, but it is kind of the way. Be a little softer on myself and not just try and muscle my way through a creative process. It's not really possible. Sometimes you need to be a little bit bored and do absolutely nothing before coming back and having an epiphany, eureka moment. So thank you for your question, Lindsay.

0: homesick, a little homesick, a little homesick for somebody.
1: 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It's an 80-40 breakout.
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13: Scattered showers and thunderstorms tonight, a low of 12. Tomorrow it'll be mainly cloudy with a good chance of showers and thunderstorms, a high of 23. For Monday, sunny and windy, a high of 21. And then on Tuesday, a good chance of showers with a high of 22. Current weather conditions can be found anytime on your Discover Humboldt app. I'm Judy Peters.
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1: You heard the guy. It's Lucas Graham holding things down while Ryan is out. And I want to make sure we answer every single one of your questions, so let's do another one right here.
14: Hey Lucas, it's Jason from Tulsa, Oklahoma. Last night I went to a nightclub in Vegas and I heard 7 Years playing. Then this morning at a grocery store I heard it again. It's still everywhere. I was wondering, where's the most unexpected place you've heard your own music playing? Thanks so much.
1: The most unexpected place I've ever heard my song playing, I have to say, I was at a pool party in Vegas, and at this awful techno remix of 7 Years came on,
15: And it was like, it was super great because I'm like, okay, if they're playing it here, you know, they'll... But it was so bad that it also hurt my heart a little bit. Yeah. So thank you for your question, Jason.

0: That's Ella Langley with Choosing Texas at number 7.
1: Hey guys, it's Lucas Graham, your guest host this weekend, and this might be my favorite song because it's my new single. It's called Second Chance, and it's a song about striving to be a better version of yourself, allowing yourself that second chance. The drive and the instrumentation on Second Chance is an attempt of reconnecting with my Irish roots and reconnecting with all of the amazing folk musicians who've inspired me during the course of my life. It's amazing having the medium to write a song about something like this, because coming from a place like where I'm coming from, I mean, with a lot of friends who got in trouble and went to jail, the idea of allowing yourself a second chance to create a new and better life for yourself, it's an important aspect of life. But even for someone like me who hasn't been to jail, just knowing that there are aspects of my life I can improve upon and versions of myself from the past, I'm allowed to look at them with compassion, knowing that I can be a better version of myself. Anyway, here is my new song, Second Chance, by me, Lucas Graham. It's an AT40 Extra.

0: That's Homewrecker by Somber at number 6.
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8: Scattered showers and thunderstorms tonight, a low of 12. Tomorrow, it'll be mainly cloudy with a good chance of showers and thunderstorms, a high of 23. For Monday, sunny and windy, a high of 21. And then on Tuesday, a good chance of showers with a high of 22. Current weather conditions can be found anytime on your Discover Humboldt app. I'm Judy Peters.
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0: Hey, what's up? It's Lucas Graham sitting behind Ryan's golden mic and counting down the 40 biggest songs of the week. If you have any questions for me, just pick up the phone and give me a call. The number here is 1-877-AT-40-FAN, and you can ask me anything on your mind. While you get those calls in, I am going to play you another hit.

That was Olivia Dean at number 4. And this is Lucas Graham taking one of Ryan's jobs while he's out. We only have a few hits left before we get to number 1, but I made sure to save room for a couple more of your questions. So let's do another one from Instagram. This is Froggy Dizzle asking, your songs are full of so much emotion. Have you ever written a song that was too personal and you decided not to release it? That's a wonderful question. I wouldn't say I've ever written anything that was too personal to release, but I've written probably like 20 songs specifically about my dead father, and I've written 20 songs specifically about dead friends. And I wouldn't want to release all of them just because the impact of each song would be less. And also, they're not all as good as each other. And I think you sometimes have to write the wrong songs to write the right songs. I probably have 1,000 unreleased songs. And I'm pretty picky. Kill Your Darlings is my speciality, Froggy. And I think it's easier to just be so honest. Like, instead of having, like, if you're never lying, right? If you're just being honest, you don't have to remember what you're saying. And instead of hiding behind like a shield of deception, I would say my honesty in songwriting is like the sword I go into the world with. It becomes way easier. Like, journalists can just listen to the songs and my life is there. Like, I mean, I ain't got nothing to hide. Thank you for your question, Froggy Dizzle.

0: my guy Alex Warren with Ordinary at number 3. It's finally here, guys. We've made it to the 2 hottest songs in the country. It's Lucas Graham, and we'll also get to 1 last question from you guys coming up.
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0: That was Mama Said by me, Lucas Graham, your guest DJ this weekend. Thank you, Sarah, from Farmington, New Mexico, for requesting that song. That song was really, really fun to write and record. I remember writing the chorus in a car in a blizzard driving through Denmark on my way home. In the second verse, I talk about getting a deal in Hollywood. And here we are doing the Seacrest Show in Los Angeles. I love it.
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0: mind that describes you as a version that no longer exists. Thanks so much. Love your stuff.
1: Wow, Benjamin, that is a pretty deep diving question. It is very much exactly that feeling I get listening to several songs. I still find a lot of joy performing a song like Strip No More, but at the same time, I'm closer to 40 than I am to 30, and I do see a future where I wouldn't want to sing that song anymore. And it is weird having these autobiographical songs there. I mean, the internet never forgets. Everything is there to find, to hear, and especially looking at the music videos and seeing this younger person. In a lot of ways, it's still me, but it's also very not me. So thank you for that question, Benjamin. Now, this is almost the moment we've been waiting for. This is number 2. It's I Just Might by Bruno Mars.

That was the number two song. It's I Just Might by Bruno Mars. And this is Lucas Graham, your guest host, ready to reveal the biggest song in the country. So this artist at the top is kind of new to the scene, and it's impressive to score a number one song. When 7 Years hit number one, I couldn't believe it. We were traveling all over the United States, and I don't think I understood how big a deal it was, because we were so busy at the time doing shows and interviews and traveling and airports and buses. And looking back at it, once again, I wish I could have savored the moment and enjoyed it. And I hope, Olivia, that you get to enjoy this, because you are this week's number one song, It's So Easy by Olivia Dean.